0: piece of paper.
1: Okay.
0: You put this on your tongue?
1: Okay. Put it in.
2: It doesn't taste like anything.
1: Tastes fine.
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1: Yeah. 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

0: 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I count money while he's sucking my towels. Real nasty with them balls, all net, yeah, I'm grouse. Why you talking about who body fake? With all them fillers in your face, you just full of hate. That real ass ain't keep your nigga home.
1: Bom dia, Conte! Volta amanhã!
2: Favorito Supermercado, o seu favorito. Informa a hora certa.
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1: ZYR 409, canal 240. Rádio Conte FM, 95,9 MHz. Pontes e Lacerda, Mato Grosso.